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And Mac, he'd spend like a sailor.

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1: Buonasera, señorina, buonasera, yes. 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
1: Buonasera, señorina, buonasera, yes.

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I'm back with the shaker of a soul, bones, most thundering, storming, sound of souls.

from Tanzania. It's a song in Swahili, a love song. It simply says, Malaika nakupenda malaika, which

0: already nylon cloth you are doing in my studio, sir.
1: Just like same satin, you know, for one, so you know, sir. I might just come for beg you a little job.
0: You can't do operating work, sir.
1: Right, I can't operate, but I will cooperate with you. 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

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Watch the bass now. You hear the bass now, it sound wrong. So it's, watch, just listen to the bass. You see how it make the girl them a wiggle them waist? 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

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Sookie Tawdry

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Are others too? I'm a fool to hold you. Such a fool to hold you. To seek a kiss, not mine alone. 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
1: 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It's called Rodeo.
2: All right.